say yan yade. Yan frano, it is one frano on you so, but who friend they are? And it also a bonfire. Till I make us say, if there is a man to pray, there is a God to answer. Say, Nipper be a whole young Pabo for Yamibi Suwa. Like I saw for your day, Pana will be a waiting yenya and under your mammy, you free, and you soon yet you will be back. So the most 50 something years I want him.

be the panel between Yamba, Tarazu Junction. The panel of Pramprama, Usombra, the winner, Tarazu Junction, Mungu, Munchu, Usu, the Umbra Tarazu Junction, a year, the winner Tarazu Junction, a one or so. And I'm a patch will be a Usu or Tema, Community One. Also, for the winner car, who 25, 18, for the winner car, the cancer over Tarazu Junction. Junction for now, the program. We see a new truck, and maybe a filling station. One, a solid dark car can any filling station in Bohon, one year, yes, I put them. But I want to see you there. The patrol may find number C now. Said a bear who baby your uncle Yira. Would your way Yira ya pay for a number? I was here before baby, I will be a baby foul. I saw the Cassina Yemo program. Omo the numbers are ma. Omo the numbers are ma. Baby, I could be a baby, a winya frepe, or bit me the car by the foul. No, baby. Number Edikani is 0247. 0247. Aha, me patch on 803. 1783. Me pali a friend of Francis. O friend was a friend patch on me ba program ni bina. Eya he fan ye ye no. Obema direction wo ti da debi. Eya Francis. O se Francis patch on me ba program ni bi o ba no grace program na patch on. Eya he fan obema direction ni na kwa debi. Me patch on me se mo number na mo bi. 0247 Patron Rambo 803 783. The book 0247 8 0 3 7 8 3. Patch of the second one also. William Minister Francis, two friends, Pastor Francis, Patch of the Bob Program, maybe you know. A Tarazu Junction, he found the children. The Patch of the second number, and also, so yeah, 0245 0245. The Patch of 641. No one more. 808. The book 0245. 0245. 641. Affable. 086. Almost your friend Emmanuel. It was a Pastor Emmanuel patch on me bamboo program maybe on a henna. On also the mother direction waiting my baby. Mewa honom ochina emimre. The patch all by 6:37. Namaji Mike Wobo. Thursday Susa and you 6:37 Namaji Mike. Friday dear all night. Mema media or your lawyer or work tema or so or community 7. As a Pastor Bernard, many the man in a soft for my men also in the map for only nine lawyers. Only any bush and the Zovo. Mabo Dama and Fan for who? On no man, I can say a lawyer and a man in a suit of lawyers. To me, from a lawyer family. As a Pastor Bernard, you know, you're a bad program, you view. Now, and then the enemy is also saying, you're a bad, I'll say, you're a bad Wednesday. About Thursday, about Friday. And I'm saying, wow, I can't wait to see you all. It will be very powerful though. Very, very powerful. It's in batch of memory, say. My main for will see a fast to come as my mom pie mouth. It's in a yes to Christ to two memo bomb pie mouth. Yamin you or harmful so. Yamin my Nigerians were full of mumma. I rather when the moon was said that what it. Yamin Wakuma so again in Ambrem. In Yanko Pon Yong Hun Century. Oh man, you mean you pay your mouth. It will you should be more. Amen. Your friend, me Pastor Bernard, you saw somebody who see. Yami had much time in this year or tema. Your pong tema solid and I do 12 near Sabbath for you, so you know the bonfire. Tiamma, my roof, Yami shroud. 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Was a Pastor Bernard.

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0: 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Write my name. 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Your Son Jesus. 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And my personal Savior. Lord, I thank you. For saving my life. In Jesus' name. Amen. Obon pa yori na bede shepo. 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God bless you and may the Lord keep you. 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We dey pray every day.
1: Miracles dey happen every day.
0: Bye-bye.
2: In 2022, God gave us a fruitful encounter. 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And now, in 2026, Van of Grace Ministries presents Eagle Wings Conference 2026. 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Hosting this life-shifting gathering is the lead apostle, Emmanuel Franklin Ajiman, and our guest minister, Prophet Bernard Owusu-Anisa, the convener of FTPP.
3: Freedom, the Lord has done it. Freedom, the Lord has done it. Yeah. Like to say, I believe that the grace of God, you are doing well. I'm also doing fantastic by the mercies of God. Freedom for a mobile asham mine coming to 25 Gulf City Community 18 Pram Afienya Gulf City and I give you Mataiko Michel Camp Baby Amopia Yamiya Doma 2010 Yeba a year Dowenya Taranzo Junction a year banner of Greece as all of your son ever who be on Yamiya Basakasiano. A son ever be a case, Miss Rowley Yemu, Yamia Doma 23rd near a bear brother Yumre, and at 24th, and also so bear Mukwade Yumre, 25th bear Yawade Yumre, and at a year 26th or so, a bear wonderful one night Cassia bar, and a woman there will be after communion by a bra. Now, with the Mitumino, as I may to maybe tip up to more voter regional, Mota Fremi Pastor Bernard, the Benabe Benye, Yamia Doma 23rd, and Yabusumi Yay, the 23rd, 24th, 25th, 26th, and you bring Renqua. If you are done, I bear 26th, and you bear no war night. I am ready now with the Mitumi, and the Yakasima, one of the Bia will be a woman in Asia near Bompaye, and you bring a semester to 6:30. Not by 9:30 now, Yapon every woman. 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Come and the Lord will be God and the devil will find his rightful place.
2: Your season of stagnation is over. God is about to prove his faithfulness in your life. Don't forget, Friday will be an all-night service. 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

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But Yamini was a one of my vegetable electric poles. 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Listen, God has armored you with everything.

But listen tonight. 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But what I will not accept is for you to leave this room with that. 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

0: Ebiano, baby out Ebiano. Bomadi se obefaka no abala pass. Las Palmas said mo anu afaka se oba. Uba risk of Jeju Junction and a small air costume. Maybe I will be a tree and suffer. I'm ready to shrug.
1: Amen.
0: Hunting and the man woman is shooting.
2: Amen. Amen. Amen. Amen.

0: Prosso Ewa Hase, Sasuna Minister David Odoi Eswaha. Hallelujah.
1: Amen.
0: Me and me teach you many enemy. Your friend, my apostle Douglas Fosu. Me and me teach you many enemy. But be a will be another pain. Your 2 years after said, Bra, Liam Mong Pai, now Randy and I'm in 2 minutes, so and then I want 1 year so we'll be sure I will use the name. Amen.
1: Amen.
0: So Francis, fire called at the enemy.
2: Amen.
3: Amen.
2: Your daughter has been a good one. I see. Oh, yes, you are a wombo. A bambo, here's how they are saying a man of pains, so may go to Tiasia to Cremada with you, Moja, a dear for Sunny. And a place I hear Tiasia near Casas and Uncle Jesus. A shimma, a woman with demon Asia. Ewa Juma, Brand, or Sumi, I shall see a rather page on Queen Diabasano. Jetty Fulina, a showing, sir, a rather cassa, far, and maybe you may do so. Nandi or Yali, a sunny idea.
3: Amen.
2: When you hear him, Jimmy Fulina,
3: amen.
2: And maybe a Sumi call you, and I have danced here, dear Mama.
1: Amen.
2: Why are you so on the craft for the Wakana by our Jesus Christ with Yabompire? Amen.
1: Amen.
0: I don't want it anymore.
1: Amen.
0: I ran some catch on another person. A best we,
1: amen.
0: A best we,
1: amen.
0: I will use them.
1: Amen.
3: Amen.
0: Jumadia to say, I had Jumacobin and Yamiatum, Omar, Omo, Asoya Sena, Yadi Jumadi Abram, and yet Jumacubia said, a J. Amado and Sons Company Limited, J. Amado and Sons Company Limited, Omona would decide that on the way Abba Jasso, and yet that on the BS. 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I'm to be so by your horse and journey. It's so ye, a bread in a mere some Ebrewin, and we used to demo
1: Amen. Amen.
0: A Britian Cacra will be one of not the dead Namias.
3: La la la la la la la la la la la la la la la la la la la la la la la la la la la la la la la la la la la la la la la la la la la la la la la la la la la la la la la la la la la la la la la la la la 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

Father, we glorify you in the name of Jesus. We are the enemies. Amen.

0: That means that the hand of God, it brings the blessings of God. When I'm inside at the Shirakas here and the bias, hallelujah,
1: amen.
0: And then run on tennis,
1: amen.
0: Baby, I wouldn't be a man. I'm ready on tennis,
1: I'm
0: ready on tennis.
1: I'm
0: ready somewhere else,
1: yes,
0: I'm ready to manage. Hallelujah,
1: amen.
0: Jabez, the importance of the hand of God, hallelujah,
1: amen.
0: That is why I will count the book of, First Chronicles chapter number 4, verse number 10. Hallelujah.
1: Amen.
0: What's up, what can I say? What's he say?
2: Jabez cried out to the God of Israel. Oh, that you bless me and enlarge my territory. Let your hand be with me.
0: Hallelujah.
1: Amen.
0: And Jabez would say, hallelujah.
1: Amen.
0: Hallelujah.
1: Amen.
0: But in Sabuha, the supreme hand,
1: yes,
0: and the hand of God,
1: yes,
0: the hand of God,
1: yes,
0: and the
1: yes,
0: pray,
1: yes,
0: and the son of
1: Jesus,
0: Abragana,
1: yes,
0: and the son of
1: Jesus,
0: Abragana,
1: yes,
0: baby, better would tear you,
1: yes,
0: baby, better would tear you.
1: Jesus.
0: And Jesus. Hallelujah.
1: Amen.
0: Another pain. The year 2026, I will soon be a tossing shame. I will in some browse.
1: Amen.
0: Several in Saturday. Hallelujah.
1: Amen.
0: That's a ready. So, I can say, may you myself also. Hallelujah. And you're making a big amount. And you're making a best. Hallelujah.
1: Amen.
0: It's a bra. When you mean free something, son, hallelujah,
1: amen.
0: Something by an ordinary person, something or by an ordinary person,
1: okay.
0: Not something, none in your making a coyote,
1: okay.
0: Hallelujah,
1: amen.
0: A brevity tree, and my David Koya Bonnet,
1: Jesus,
0: Koya Bonnet, one in Bashiba, a cocoa diam,
1: okay.
0: Hallelujah,
1: amen.
0: When I mean free David, so hallelujah,
1: amen.
0: To all kind of book of Psalm number 51, hallelujah,
1: amen.
0: Or Bompai Buho, what's up, Radina Kupon? Do not take away your Holy Ghost from me. Many who conquer.
1: Hallelujah.
0: Amen. Hallelujah.
1: Amen.
0: Holy Spirit is the hand of God.
1: Yes, Lord. Yes, Lord.
0: Oh, conquer. And you will not go for
1: us.
0: You should not David is so sad. And we are in his friend. So,
1: or
0: by Jenny, oh, conquer. And your friend. So,
1: Jesus
0: is not born by you. Hallelujah.
1: Amen.
0: So, who knew first when you are going to
1: go for us?
0: And in Shrubber Bro.
1: Yes, Lord.
0: Hallelujah.
1: Amen.
0: And I'm not going to be born by you.
1: Jesus.
0: I'm running some
1: rouse.
0: And some rouse.
1: Amen.
0: First, but now we're going to

0: And somebody be a
1: Papa was here in Namina Wachada,
2: Namina Badada,
1: or the Yakatan Quine,
2: or the Yakatan Quine, or my half,
1: or my half.
2: Now, Kadi, see who are Omuya Day,
1: and
2: then the mini big idea we are to Hallelujah,
1: Amen.
2: On by Naming Navy, both are ancient, not the body complaints are not Namia Baman White, Hallelujah,
1: Amen.
2: Miss So Papa Brace,
1: Jesus,
2: Radia Bompai,
1: Jesus,
2: and Baba Bompai, or so come as chapter 9, verse 3, what's it say?
3: Verse 3,
2: Jesus.
3: The hand of the Lord will bring a terrible plague on your livestock in the field.
2: Hallelujah.
3: Amen.
2: A bra. Faro Castle wouldn't yaza from Wabun Kodu. I rather the atom workers here. What the moa, what the saya can see in the Baumus, and the Pabia was so
1: much.
2: Some of my own Kodu. I rather the moa tang.
1: Amen.
2: How can see it? I rather tell for
1: say,
2: Amen. I want you,
1: Amen.
2: I want Jesus.
1: Amen.
2: The hand of God of blessing. God's hand of blessing. When I mean, sir, a yinsira. Hallelujah.
1: Amen.
2: When I mean, son, a dinsira beba. And I rather be more be a training, sir.
1: Amen.
2: We are driving open. Joshua chapter 4, verse number 24. Yes.
3: He did this so that all the peoples on the earth might know that the hand of the Lord is powerful, and so that you might always fear the Lord.
2: Hallelujah. Amen. God's son of empowerment. A radin somebody passwa. A sinny party.
1: Hallelujah. Jesus. Amen. Amen.
2: Second Kings chapter number 13, verse number 46. Sophia and Tony and Yanko. Second Kings. Hallelujah.
1: Amen.
2: Okay. Yan to us. And to Namisan, a bow swa, a beshawde, it empowers you. And my wood to me, I get ten. Elijah, where you're mad, you do be good, John Free Decibel, a radisar sanitation. So once I ignore the for the last one, God's hand of care, a radisar. Hallelujah.
3: Amen.
2: Isaiah chapter 41, verse number 10.
3: Verse 10, I say, so do not fear.
2: What's your new team, sir?
3: For I am with you.
2: What's your cow?
3: Do not be dismayed. For I am your God. I will strengthen you. And help you. I will uphold you with my righteous right hand. Amen. Amen.
2: Amen.
3: Jesus.
2: Amen.
3: Amen.
2: Amen.
3: Amen.
2: Amen.
3: Amen.
2: Amen. Amen. Amen.
3: Amen.
2: Amen. Amen. Amen. Amen. Amen.
3: Amen.
2: Amen. Amen. Amen. Amen.
3: Amen.
2: Amen. Amen.
3: Amen.
2: Amen. Amen. Amen. Amen. Amen. Amen. Amen. Amen. The Asabian,
3: hey,
2: and Sabbath.
3: Amen.
2: Amen. And we'll catch a joke or catch a or catch Moses say, a bra at time for a son or catch the Moses. Moses, stretch your right hand. Terewonsa. Hallelujah.
3: Amen.
2: And Sir Ekuta to me. And Sir Ekuta to me. I'm ready and Sir Embrouse.
3: Amen.
2: And I'm ready and Sir Embrouse.
3: Amen.
2: The year 2026.
3: Jesus.
2: I'm Muslim in Siano.
3: I'm
2: ready and Sir Embrouse.
3: Amen.
2: They are singing.
3: Amen.
2: I would Jesus at him. Amen.
3: Amen.
2: Amen.

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Jesus, Jesus, Jesus, Jesus, Jesus, Jesus, Jesus, Jesus, Jesus, Jesus, Jesus, Jesus, Jesus, Jesus, Jesus, Jesus, Jesus, Jesus, Jesus, Jesus, Jesus, Jesus, Jesus, Jesus, Jesus, Jesus, Jesus, Jesus, Jesus, Jesus, Jesus, Jesus, Jesus, Jesus, Jesus, Jesus, Jesus, Jesus, Jesus, Jesus, Jesus, Jesus, Jesus, Jesus, Jesus, Jesus, Jesus, Jes

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0: In the name of Jesus.
1: Say, well, I didn't send you one.
0: Jesus.
1: And you probably be a boom.
0: Yes.
1: All because of me, I mean, send you one. Now, you told Joseph. I didn't look do Muslim. And I'm sending your inside there. And that will do what? And the Muslim for who is a blind year or bay. Yeah, Miss Howard. My inside there. So, said the announcer, he's off already in your inside there. Who's in your inside between the idea?
0: About
1: so. Your tongue will be. Yet one admit yes, you shall know. This is our one cat here. Now, one cat here, you are. Now, sir, Obontin, soon if you are Bontin, Baby Dick, I'll be Tobia. Oh, you know, one Tom, man. Obama, all this can I'm more beer with Nimu, if you will say, Sawe, or the cat to me, Samuel. 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Yeah, dear you. 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
0: e din ku
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1: 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May who said, we are inside there,
0: so
1: did I am proud with any who said, do my associated, and do you are then
0: sat
1: and not call your members, you shall call me. So I didn't sell my new as I call 6 months, and you can sign out by the
0: end.
1: You're bumped by your cassette, Jesus. And the city I call me.

0: prayer. 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
1: fire.
0: Send a coming shovel. Send a coming shovel. Send a coming shovel. Send a coming shovel. Send a coming shovel. Send a coming shovel. Send a coming shovel. Send a coming shovel. Send a coming shovel. Send a coming shovel. Send a coming shovel. Send a coming shovel. Send a coming shovel. Send a coming shovel. Send a coming shovel. Send a coming shovel. Send a coming shovel. Send a coming shovel. Send a coming shovel. Send a coming shovel. Send a coming shovel. Send a coming shovel. Send a coming shovel. Send a coming shovel. Send a coming shovel. Send a coming shovel. Send a coming shovel. Send a coming shovel. Send a coming shovel. Send a coming shovel. Send a coming shovel. Send a coming shovel. Send a coming shovel. Send a coming shovel. Send a coming shovel. Send a coming shovel. Send a coming shovel. Send a coming shovel. Send a coming shovel. Send a coming shovel. Send a coming shovel.

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0: Don't you know that your body is the temple of the Holy Ghost? What's in the money with the money, but you're the mere sort of time. I'm on some semi-attending.
1: Jesus.
0: Yeah, you're a big doubt.
1: Jesus.
0: Yeah,

I'm not going to be able to do that.

0: Amen.
1: You have called the book of Judges chapter number 16, verse number 22.
0: Verse 22.
1: What's it say?
0: Or say, but the hair on his head began to grow again.
1: Hallelujah.
0: Amen.
1: Or sin that ni three men. A chassis if you be.
0: Or say, 23. Or say, now the rulers of the Philistines assembled to offer a great sacrifice.
1: I want only them

0: verse number 22.
1: Okay. But the hair on his head began to grow again after it had been saved.
0: Shamed. Hallelujah.
1: Amen.
0: Or sinna. Samson, the three units are said. Hallelujah.
1: Amen.
0: Onyame say free Samson. Hallelujah.
1: Amen.
0: After the onyame ko di no esase say evans. The Bible say a three unit na o ma dilale twitwa yem. Hallelujah.
1: Amen.
0: Say it's a three unit. Esase say dey.
1: Esase free.
0: And no be business.
1: Ah.
0: E beye ye bi.
1: Amen.
0: Ani tie bo bi abra bo bi.
1: Amen.
0: E ko bi be bi abo bi bi.
1: Amen.
0: Ani me betane.
1: Amen.
0: I see divine turnaround. I see divine
1: turnaround.
0: I see heavens open for somebody. I see divine turnaround.
1: Amen.
0: Amen. Amen.
1: Amen.
0: Hallelujah.
1: Amen.
0: Amen.
1: Amen.
0: May God restore you.
1: Amen.
0: Somebody may God restore you.
1: Amen.
0: Somebody open your mouth. Say, oh Lord.
1: Oh Lord.
0: As a club my
1: hands, as I grab my hands
0: and pray,
1: and pray,
0: and pray,
1: and pray,
0: restore me
1: again,
0: restore me again,
1: restore me again,
0: the name of Jesus,
1: in the name of Jesus,
0: in the name of Jesus,

I'm not going to be able to do that. I'm not going to be able to do that. I'm not going to be able to do that. I'm not going to be able to do that. I'm not going to be able to do that. I'm not going to be able to do that. I'm not going to be able to do that. I'm not going to be able to do that. I'm not going to be able to do that. I'm not going to be able to do that. I'm not going to be able to do that. I'm not going to be able to do that. I'm not going to be able to do that. I'm not going to be able to do that. I'm not going to be able to do that. I'm not going to be able to do that. I'm not going to be able to do that. I'm not going to be able to do that. I'm not going to be able to do that. I'm not going to be able to do that. I'm not going to be able to do that. I'm not going to be able to do that. I'm not going to be able to do that. I'm not going to be able to do that. I'm not going to be able to do that. I'm not going to be able to do that. I'm not going to be able to do that. I'm not going to be able to do that. I'm not going to be able to do that. I'm not going to be able to do that. I'm not going to be able to do that. I'm not going to

0: May God restore your husband.
1: Amen.
0: May God restore your wife again.
1: Amen.
0: May God restore your children again.
1: Amen.
0: May God restore the nation Ghana again.
1: Amen.
0: In the name of Jesus.
1: Amen.
0: Somebody shout 3 times. Oh God, restore me again.
1: Oh God, restore me.
0: What?
1: Oh God, restore me. Oh God, restore me.
2: Amen.
0: Hallelujah.
2: Amen.
0: And I pray a sumro.
2: My God, my God.
0: To me, only funny and so many. Baby, I will be a facabra. La Paz, risk on the two dancing. I want to soon say a cosm. Young in Yasia, a die a suman was so I won't yes. Namibia for your swatch room. How near my dear Bia? A sumnachino, your better nursing. Hallelujah.
1: Amen.
0: Your neck cancer, son, ya sorry. Ya sorry, we answer. Hallelujah.
1: Amen.
0: Now, what's a movie? I'm a TV. Hallelujah.
1: Amen.
0: Asafo, the book of Job, ma'am.
1: Job 42.
0: Yeah, hallelujah.
1: Amen.
0: Nobody is 0243.
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0: bet my friend. And what did direction ba? Bet my friend was sent by body amebusiano. Osofu, young call.
2: Job 42 verse 10.
0: Yes.
2: After Job had prayed for his friends,
0: Job by man enough for you, you know.
2: The Lord restored his fortunes and gave him twice as much as he had before.
0: Hallelujah.
2: Amen. Amen.
0: The later part of Job was blessed.
2: Yes.
0: May your later part be blessed.
2: Amen. Amen.
0: May the later part of your life be blessed.
2: Amen. Amen.
0: Hallelujah.
2: Amen.
0: If you are can do anymore.
2: Jesus.
0: If you are the HM, the HM.
2: Mm.
0: Hallelujah.
2: Amen.
0: But the can do anymore.
2: Ah. Yes.
0: The later part of your years.
2: Yes, Lord.
0: It must be blessed.
2: Amen.
0: If you are can do anymore.
2: Jesus.
0: I got the money in the
2: name. Amen.
0: Because I'm ready. Yes. Amen.
2: Yes.
3: Let's go.

0: Amen. The hand of God. Hallelujah.
1: Amen.
0: Hallelujah.
1: Amen.
0: The hand of God. The miracle hand of God.
1: Jesus.
0: The miracle touch of God.
1: Jesus.
0: And what say, yes, and Jenny, son. And I'll pay your tear for you now.
1: Jesus.
0: And Thomas.
1: Amen.
0: And my grandfather said, Jumaqua, I am here beside Jumedia Basso, Abrauno, Aye, Jemadu and Sons Company Limited. 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Wimplet 400, Ebrebia. Wimplet 400, and you're so soon in our town for no. What's up, Betima? Your friend is saying, Alpha Garrick, and your $0. Yet the Garrick Pah, your son is when I get to Mano. Yet the idea drone. 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But Boma will system be Biaba Costa Kama Kama. 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Upe, Upe, Omo John to the Biatoa. Qua Crow, Kers. Busa Jema do be on for in you, the better. A Radiman is Sue.
1: Amen.
0: You will break a crabby Indian, I was saying. You have a far course, you have a far course, Kakra. So bet my friend 0243 my friend. Now what the direction? Now your friend say, yeah, for you, I'll bet my boy. I forgive you, I bet my boy, Radina Coupon, and I'm the 2 minutes to Obish Rao. So, oh, shrimp, I was so the Amebusiano, and Yama Econo, and Yama Amwayeting. 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Near Catcho Sedano Pay, ye cheer your chair, Corsano, Ubetima Fred. Nadia can you answer to a man, to an amon, Nebra, a solifio, to an amon, Nebra, a solifio, Ying Naisia, never ready Namni to Miss Obeboa, and would cheer Santimo. Amen.
1: Amen.
0: A soft chance, Cosuafa. Direction at Tuja and then Nippon to the camera. Now, Radinam to Miss Ubet, my friends, to see number 0243 377 4287
2: Amen. Yankupon and my Nano Payna is every race course, Jedu Johnson.
0: Yes.
2: Ah, I swear no, Ohana, your neck cargo bar and a boat in Shinim. What if I can't be still a pass? Last one was in him on my besides so open race course car, so free cast one neighbor, so free winning by neighbor, or if I can't be still a pass, would do la pass and besides say, last one was in him on a phone of race course car, no better out. So we free in Sawam, Ama Sama and neighbor, if I can't be still a pass. La Paz,
0: Masama, Conofu,
2: na,
0: yeah,
2: Miss La Paz, Usi La Paz, and Las Pomas in Mona, race course car, it's one of them, Castle Uko Jedu Janshi, Usi or Jedu Jansha, besides say, everlasting joy ministry, no, and find a war, Yenny cargo band and Edebe, and a boat in Shinim, and I'll pay Yankupo, Ebe Yame, na, and a ma, Ayanema, and I'll pay Pabo Evocoso, and not bad, then Papa Papa. 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
0: 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Hallelujah.
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0: 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Or stress remwa. 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
0: 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Amen.
2: Amen.
0: But so, Pabbe, pray. Hallelujah.
2: Amen.
0: Your bomb pire at the Mania Emma. Hallelujah.
2: Amen.
0: Say, Fahudi, the Mania Emma.
2: Amen.
0: Can also come with your bat. Hallelujah. Yes, sir. I will use him. Hallelujah.
2: Amen.
0: Okay, okay. Oh, now, Kupoya to man. Ukuela Sene. Hallelujah.
2: Amen.
0: Ready to mediate at Sesso. Hallelujah.
2: Amen.
0: I get 3 days. 3 days. 3 days program and the editions. The new apostle Frank Bwani. Hallelujah.
2: Amen.
0: We free Konongo and Obeba. Hallelujah.
2: Amen.
0: Free Konongo and Ofra Oba. Now we use them. Yangina Yabeshem, Ayanopa, Ukuadano, Ayanopa, and then Numre. Anna Yawada Swanumre, and if you are then Numre. Hallelujah.
2: Amen.
0: Branina and come on near Monfire. Our sound program. The Radinam to me to Ibishra. Hallelujah.
2: Amen.
0: Sophonia Missa one superb brain. Mr. Pabbe Bresabra, Nebra Bisham. I end an hour train a program as a successful. Now, no point there. I am no person. Hallelujah.
2: Amen.
0: But be our tea and Cabia.
2: Jesus.
0: Or how Galadi, who are Musu, I am to add
2: Jesus.
0: One more Bosoka, one more Gugushi, one more, hey, Mokola, who they're afraid, be and send by Boson amount. Who how be, who are money be, who they're brave, and that's a friend. Na yeni hu komo na urade namne to mi so ebechira anopa urade omani suye
2: amen
0: omani suye
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0: 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But be out here, be already on shroud.
2: Amen.
0: No one tin any mount, now on your cassier, and you make that any amount, and we used to demo. A man will say, Yabuafua, a soya, sir, Yabuafua, a soya, sir, and J. Amado and Sons Company Limited, among the budget's olive oil. We place 400 and the Afagar comedy abe in Jaswa or Motong AG Nyangopo Emma. It will be a Nebbi, Nantes, Emma Abusiano, the Mobusia Hudo Nina. That was my Ghana, Sir Radisha.
2: Amen.
0: Radi Unso, my Ghana.
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0: Unso, my Pani, any Muni Padu Dunina, Radima Ghana, any Ewuskam, and the Adim, and the Ayadisam, and Radima and Jesuko, and Yadia. I suffer from Pani Fungina, and Radi Unacopo, until any man,
2: Amen.
0: Now Unso, but Bibiara. 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
0: 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No, what to pepper, Nelson Nasas here. 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
0: 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And I know pay a soft woman on this side of Medi, and your soft Francis and him, and I'm in the D side of Medi, Sasuna, or soft Charles Osu Junior, on the Suaha, Minister David Odui, on the Suaha, Radina Coupon Osho Mingina, and we share your tearful, Radiman is so be a ye, and we change our team. Amen.

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We are framing the mission for Penopoko Champo from Adona Revival Church. And I'm with DJ Willie Jr. in the Woo Studios. But yes, the American, I say, at the Pepe Chinwa, and you walk in your birthday. And it's for Kumumina, white Kumumina. A woman would do one with 12 you know. I mean, you know, people are only be a one year. I know, baby, I would see me be a. And Cassie, that was a say, we're too so happy 98.9 FM. Yeah, you trust some poor, and that's what says, and so something to be so fair.

Kukusuti happy and upon the so our happy 98.9 FM. The baby beer will be at the radius. The radius of our knee. The radius of our son. The radius of our no. Utimika son. Then you may say, Utiminante, and you'll be a name in his hour. Tanase, Cassel, Ratibit, Tawase. Now, David Kai was in the crash, you were dinner, me more dinner, and you were dinner, me more dinner, and she ready to come. I mean, did this idea be a shilling, I may ever.

said yet to be a TSC in Yamaka. This morning, Lord, we give you praise and we give you honor and adoration. 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I see Abubulushi, Kaneshi, all the CCs in Nayatamasi. 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
2: It will appear if you feel a wedding of a donor, some could be fierce. 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No phone call, no phone, but I should be more. Won't you say, Kako and Shea, Bemo, what down no more, a bread ye, a random paddle. Be a witchy, Missy, and the walk by four campus, eh? Ne, you do ponia, a grade a Bible toast, what eh? Father, we pray for protection and preservation for your people. Ewurade de Ghana shawonsa. Ewurade de oman konkon Ghana e shawonsa. But wa pine bond so magana. 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Ghana heya ni ewo. 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Protect Ghana. If my people who are called by my name will humble themselves and they shall pray and turn from their wicked ways, then I, God, I will turn and I will
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2: 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Happy and Papa Su, I will happy 98.9 FM. And I'll probably in show. And I'll probably still be in show. Maybe I would see me if you be a bombire Magana. Catch what I said, Raddy, yes, sir, my pain for a dream, Papa.
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2: We be back with a dream, Papa. Now, so it be weird, you know. 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And you how not at all, my force. I know, baby, I would see me if you be a bombire Magana. 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Yen bauxite, yen diamond, and boa on my new four, and we're the boy. A poeta Ghana, a grade, my near me womu, and boa Ghana, near my papa be a yamidi biache. And some leadership, and we're the bomb by my yen paying for. We are praying for the military. We are praying for the police service. We are praying for the Ghana Immigration Service. We are praying for National Fire Service. 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
2: One more near the Mrabia Ba And ne Nkulani Nina Say Ye Ko School How dare you say Ube Kasu Ndi Ube Ube Ye Chicha Mpunaka Wako Buchicha Bompa Ye Magana Na Bebi O Mine Kono Jise Ebrade Pemu. Pray for Ghana Education Service that the ministers, the chief directors, anyone make a win in Adia dream, Papa Nia Dimutier, a best anti Ghana education. I sent you an announcement. ene hu de ekoso ye maame nom ene ye nananom ko school ene nkola ne bebre aye family plan ya ma won for what purpose me sia kola 13 years na implantation en sase ke o minus ye anhwe ye said ye de o mine ko don e bebu aka ye simon se ya started boot teachers ene nkola ne bufu ano matwetwa at school mu Ewurade bua Ghana. 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
0: 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We are product of our decisions. Make a beam. 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
0: 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Say, walk out, Yama dear, Ewo Nikanika Mu, and now come mail. Now call Yanudiko contend the cool come mail anymore. I feel Kukunten ever out to Nabas and Katia and Tensisa. San and Nipawati. See, a radi, a cannon, a watcher, say, as a man thinking his heart, so is he.

0: Proverbs chapter 23, verse 7. 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

0: 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And up a busuni. If Remy Yamusum for Benopuku Champo, and a DJ Willie in our studio. Ye ye ready and Sunday at Yanantua Brabu. 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
0: 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Na akonesa na fe ka di wani mu abrabo mo afi ye wadwen se won konesa so we your warefo so we your ja so we your na kachina won sa fi mi mai ka di bani mo. Cut your coat according to your cloth, not your size. Make up you say cut your coat according to your cloth and not your size. She won tama out a woman soon after pump water. The men share okay, and I would think so because I told the beer your coat. I can't say cut your coat according to your size. A beer now was size, no size in a wookie tunnel. A beer and tama
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0: Now, so be the 3 years in the bit me up on top and down. And it took us who share or be out of the 3 years up on top and down. One share your water and now will be permanent. Mpembebreni ya copy blindly me ma wo school we mu madam fu we ne ma wo school we mu ntimi so ti se me de me ba ko ho woni ba bi ya wadam fu ni fi so wadam fu ne papa ye wo papa so ni maame ye wo maame e bi won ma woni ni di salary pay nanso papa bi wo onmo a onye sika etime de bi boa ne ba eni ti ne ba ne anane nana no obetime de na ko school a e bi a wo tia 12,000 cedis a term. Also salary in ASA and into no unhealthy competition be a horn more. A snow you on the cra and a snowball and a snow. I was a Abu Aben cra. And it's in a Sawu two and a moon beer. I know what you want. The fact is, Obiba, I was school being interested. I won't in the year Juma Bakua. Once I said, Obaku school, who cares? Who cares? Men down for nini nasha Brazilian hair. Intimate sweat is a mission Brazilian hair. She. We need maybe our down for the Nukuru a year juma. It is a 1 year because of some wouldn't you be person a co competition in Tino. When you be bound, so now the pressure starts to see Ukuno so. So 1 year. Wouldn't you be a competition, you know? 1 year now, Quako say wa warrior. Show us ye. Then you're shilling in under Yesika from also enter water. Uti happy and Pabusu. Your friend in Penopoko Champon. Uti for Penopoko Champon out of the day. Sorry, I'm good in the Adonai Revival Church. Adonai Revival Church, our Panta Bokobi Road. Panta Bokobi Road, be a friend of Boba Junction. Any go for me and I watch you run the Yifi Pam. To answer for all.
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0: Competition, no toss to do. Driver be a wood TV. When you ask a BC, what you crop walk
1: 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What
0: you never hear, which is a care for when someone, not so auto tone near me here, out of war, I'm a bit wow. 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And go sit a pen, I bet an uncle for fee. 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

0: So we should Galatians 4 Huma and Galatians chapter 6. Verse 7 to 9. I ho and all or sing your nipper guno or sing a me and sit up to change and your nipper guna no ana ucha. Was salary 1,500 or salary 2,000 Ghana cedis. I didn't think it's a wood over Kuskua. It's here 3,000 Ghana cedis.
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0: And no one will be to your transportation, Aquajuma. And no one will be to tea. And no one will be to school. And no one will be to your rent. Hey, Ghanaians and magicians. Tony may ye, she shall near me. A do baby, just so Nyako could draw now, cause look, but the man never public school. And no, I'm a woman less of a man or less of a woman. They say, I feel she shall near me ye. She shall near me ye to Tony may ye. Yes, I was starting a brabo. Now, when you start here, I know I start here. You loan. I will give me more. I'm a papa and patio. Betty, my mommy loan. Say, but you're a fair brabo. I finna best starting. No, not a car. A deal anymore. A juma. We ain't in our car.
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0: And down for you, all the more fee. Bompa and a catcher. I deserve the boame. And now for Kobe or Honomoa, a Bripia Obeco and Tembiano, Obefia now no Knoco, Obefia now no Yiroco, out of war two of you. Ope may be a woo team, and yes, we don't need your debaboo, but a hand tied a doss of the door, and it's your banner Phyllis, so Buanpa, Ube use one or one or Buano Etiano. And into Sluso will be pounds or the Babuanicro. Or Bebe be a routine and Kawira could beat me at Tokadia Chow, say Faye Duma. Nasu, what dear Umbunipa? You say, hey, we saw so for a car. Yeah, you would do. Or Bebe be a team, Umbu Yere. Or Banu will be power, Banu is Cassel. Nasu said, the way I will cast a pity, or cast a beer time, or cast a beer new Yamunio. And yet, doctor, do out the my union and yet dead. Now, so you know where they are, Saba. The idea is a simple play when I'm not playing. Or maybe with when you can say, boom. And your bunny kit is coming us, or yes, or the bunny in the Kurumpa, or see if your papa be quack up bunny, or back at them and say, be sick up the one with the bunny in tea. And into an idea, see, and then you could pray. We will be a banner for now, Debbie. Obebe bi na down for me will be pass or the babu one o. Now soon to me fam one because

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Obia, Tishok. The Black Stars of Ghana. Ama, we are Sifunina, Tishok. The ongoing World Cup 2026. Our America, Canada, and Mexico. And another Black Stars here, second match, she so. Yane ye colonial masters. Britain for no. England for no. Any and you more. And the SEC is one and yansem kitwa. Before the match, now man for kao wedi. England for me chagane di. Now man for kana man for kasa. One and shamko, one and predict. Yet you see any kick ahead, dear hamre. Yansem kitwa. Oh, first na first half, Abidjan. Goalless. Second half, we are about first full near the season. So, you want to know why a goalless. Then, more last minute, the pressure there. England, 43 years so far. A big pimba. Now, Benjamin, I'm sorry, so you be. And Yansem Katwanra. My second team, we are the Black Stars of Ghana. They are not yet 4 points out of a possible six. And you're bad, sir. That's a group you know. And yet better. Your next match, you know, Croatia 40 BC. The group stage last match, you know. I may add my weekend, we are. You're the best show, so. You're on fire now. You're not points, you've been so FM3. Croatia 4. Almighty England, cry at 1 point a few months ago, not Croatia. Oh, Zadiano. Ain't you ever any of you? Congrats, Cassian, come on the Black Stars of Ghana and Ra. One more to Ghana, even though a goalless draw, but that particular point, you know, you're very, very vital at the Black Stars of Ghana. Ain't you know? Ninja, Nessa, Ayapa, Ayabi. Referee, maybe not as we did to Anka Crab, but no shaking. Open home, some empty yak, I'm sorry to overclock her. Men mount, sir, and come with video. But in the high yard, happy sport here, the Bebro to overclock a quarter. The Sinra, and then the matches ever costing you now. Yes, sports team, Naya Crado, led by Obi Bapo Akwa Brown, alongside the 5-star Nana Kweku Ansa Ala Bright. Hi, I'm Bob Fonso Kahobi. Yeah, the Happy Sports Bread Bro. Kwa mna minya peja memoa. And it's the men fa onsa. And kefi di no kra. And now for Kroma. Black Stars Jesus, you know. And so tokura. I'm on Fonso. I'm free kwa se gumupa. Hey. And yan sem kitu. Obia ya wad. Obia ya wad. Aji Black Stars Jesus. Miya misi ya misi ya misi ya. Share. Aha. Majime Jesus na mdisi stu ya. I the only national team, no, and international sanity. Men can me sorry, per sports, but sports for no, and the home team, and be my watiana, and you know, we're feeding and course on here. In the meantime, our birthday shout to be SSM, send me your birthday shout to be. And if you're a wrestler, you're not a celebrity. I wanna eat you or more. I would dano. And if you're a feeling on Koswana and the 98.9. I'm happy FM. What's good? So I would you. And a Wednesday, 24th day of the month, June, in the year 2026. It is your birthday. Happy, happy birthday to you, Lady Fulera Musa. Lady Fulera Musa, happy blessed birthday to you, my dear sister. May the Almighty God elevate you to the next level as you mark your birthday today. Fulera, it's been a very long while. You are celebrating your birthday today. Me did my birthday 4 days ago. And a Fulera Sudinity. Honestly, June bones are special. So a blessed happy birthday to you, Lady Fulera Musa. It's your birthday today. May I wedded 14 years ago. Lady Fulera Beche, my dear.
me rain fida. I'm a chairman of my wife, Fadi. And I will be trimpa. Anytime be ame, when it be born in Dinsu, be anamakai. Lady Fulera Mosa, blessed happy birthday to you. My sister, God richly bless you. Enjoy your day to the brim, okay? It's coming from all your loved ones and also from my family and your friends. Wishing you a blessed happy birthday today. God bless you, Lady Fulera.

0: Nick Chimbray. What happened? Let's eat one time.
1: Yes, indeed, it's Annie Chemre on Happy 98.9 FM. It's your birthday, Apostle Patrick Della Adufati. Apostle Patrick Della Adufati. 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Celebrating birthday today, Pastor Patrick Della Adufati. Happy birthday to you. Coming from your younger brother, Mr. KB, Emiameho. And I feel for my wife and the entire family, we are wishing you a blessed happy birthday. And also from the entire church, Ultimate Impact Christian Center. From the Papa himself, Reverend Johnson Kuju Amengo. And all the pastors wishing you, Apostle Patrick Della Adufati, a blessed happy birthday today. God richly bless you. May he increase his anointing upon your life like never before as you mark your birthday today. Happy and a blessed birthday to you, Apostle Patrick Della Adufati of UICC, Porton Branch. Apostle Nyamisha Wate. And Oma Wakuma Sahedina Embremon Panfama. Enjoy your day, sir.

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This year, I'm wishing Lady Fulera Musa a blessed happy birthday. I'll say, KB, me who watch it, pa. Fulera, me who watch it. Miss me who watch it, papa, papa, papa. Lady Fulera Musa of the Kevi Essentials. 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

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So once again, happy birthday to you, Fulera. Yamisha, Ebekasa. 98.9. 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

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And it's your birthday, Mr. Nicholas Boche. Nico, it's your birthday today. Formerly of Happy FM. Blessed happy birthday to you, Mr. Nicholas Boche. Nyami Sean on Tunquane. Bro, Meteo Kache pa. Nyami Nkosua, Nonye Okesie. Oma Onyin in Che. Oma Kuma Sua Shedin and Brem. Oma Business and Oyon. Entumpon Kesie pa. Lengsa Kesie. Nicholas Boche, enjoy your day, my brother. It's been a very long time. God richly bless you.

98.9. Mema commercial information kakrawati. And remember that you're not stressed, you know, so even though you're not a board draw. But I am a damn much, I said, me, you're not stressed. Anyway, Miss Sambon, can I be a mania pajama will pay any happy sports, bro? More feeding course, you are not here. Why? Mem fa unsa enka efidi no kra marena heya make it here no mema commercial information mema just watch Electroland Ghana for enka Electroland Ghana Electroland Ghana Electroland Ghana. One of the World Cup season promotions from Kobe Assets Watch. I said, Oya Wada, on Sabeka, a Wahusa LED Smart TV, you know. Aha. World Cup here, Kosi, you know. One matine bonus, less than just 700 Ghana. Ubenya LED Smart TV. Ope, a Samsung brand. And I say, a TCL. And now the Ope Nasco. A movie or Pebiano Electroland Ghana said, Ode for 700 Pebra. On Sabe Cancer, let smart television. Smart television. I said, it's a function of the phone. You could be a beau also. Now the picture quality, the Apache. Ode Share World Cup, and I said, I would not America who be. And I said, Ragana Abui. Now, Ocean TV, and I said, I would not who be. Madame Fubika was it where the near cray, near crapper. As if it's a KB, we TV the near cray, that you, what's that? Then you know, you let a smart television in Hwasa Namika, a B war Electroland Ghana. Apart from that, no home appliances, I would be a matter of what you say. World Cup promotion, way there. Oh, my, on the side, send a bayo beer and Sabeka appliance beer and the dust soap, so on auto. Microwave now, open so what you, washing machine, open so what you. 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O chena work up your chemini as we pijana debi debi. 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One more showroom be a Ben Wom. Because there's a cabin, almost showrooms to be a baby, a baby. I made you almost phone up by mouse is here. No one free Electroland for. Aha, on the mouth, which baby I want to show the closest showroomer and Ben one watch me a cobweb with a hole. No, I call you home appliance. No, you see, Cabrana, many down, maybe air fryers. Aha, yeah, I can't even get a moon in the black air fryer. And not a baby, you have a cotata, let to land gun of food. No, my coach, Jimmy, this is the one of our family. May find you out, you know. You are your friend, let to land gun, let me check this year. That was 0503-159-739. Electroland Ghana bringing the stadium home in this ongoing World Cup 2026. One more York Mubia and Sir Canadian. Electroland Ghana. Electroland Ghana. Me pacho Eddie's Pizza. Eddie's Pizza. Eddie's Pizza, same in Kancho, say, work up, you go sweet. And rank, I was shaking a match in Eddie's Pizza, Bakusu, and say, tuna pizza, no. And I said, cheese pizza, no. Philly stick and cheese pizza, no. And now they open your way. Pizza be about you know, Biano. Eddie's Pizza, it will be. And into no, men find your quite location, Bianso, I owe you, no. Only Eddie's Pizza and Casa, on the Mao. A yes, special delivery. I won't say yes. Oh, a guest, but you'll be any a bet here. Eddie's Pizza, number one pizza joint in the country called Ghana.
Amount for a winning iPhone 17. Kind courtesy, iLotsBet. iLotsBet say World Cup season wait dear. Will be the dream here, iPhone 17. 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One more mama tuntun took it to have been waiting here before free. 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What download you on my app on either from the Play Store of the or the App Store? Now, if you want place bets ongoing World Cup, of course, you know, or cash out no. Now the iPhone 17 for free. Courtesy I lot bet. What was that? You know? Also, been can't just say, only for persons above 18 years and beyond. And on between me, and I have to me idea, but you want the iLot bet special worker promotion will be watch me the iPhone 17. As answer, I cash it out. I will bet, I will bet, you know. We are bringing winning into reality. You play smart and win big this World Cup season. I know your iLot bet. Miss Tommy, the phone number man or free woman. Come out to light a good information so Eddie Amau. Obu was KB iPhone 17 me target pa. Ube nya before free. But sure kill. iLot bet for other romantic. From CCI was 0245-066-607. And I said 0241-994-380. 0241-994-380. iLot bet. We are bringing winning into reality. You play smart and you win big. iLot won a year this year. Me bacho Manswa Village Herbal Clinic se men kancho se in swasha se to e me maya dia nya ono fe no fe no fe de bida Manswa Village Herbal Clinic wadi ana visiting na sue ho aye herbal clinic a ura ho waka sabo se yes where herbal clinic facilities se ho ni yesronko modern clinic pa and it Maswa Village Herbal Clinic. Authentic herbal medication. I know the bit too we are the NRC and the amount. Are they back where war Maswa Village Herbal Clinic doctor, Dr. Annobel and Honor say, what's not any more? Or who any as you say, Yadiana and Kawo say, yeah, one. Maybe you can't hear no one will be who Yadiana. No one boy, I didn't need that show. One can't hear. Oh, Becca Gelman, I shock you. I'll be shocked, price, oh. Yes. Yamia Chen, I dear Kupimu Sam Pempen, so on. Your friend, Dr. Annobel, on that village herbal clinic, I know. And we are Mansua Village Herbal Clinic. 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I am Mansua Village Herbal Clinic. 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O se doctor, good morning. But you see, I do want to see happy FM, can I say? And you be on the bed, also. Happiness, beauty, be share one. But in attention, you know, be my own. No, it's you, no idea what you want to walk with. She don't know what she don't want what's in the number here 0557 562 988. And I say 0555 165 797. 0555-165-797. 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
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Are you who's getting any of you? I can't quite correct in a window over your foot, but they know it. Eclipse for sale property no documents, the Shada Kemuna interfere in the goose one. 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Intuitive the property no honor. Property in Kratan also and no decent income. Kind courtesy, Eclipse Collateral Management and Advisory Services. 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And also for business owners, you need to think funding before that project. 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Eclipse Collateral Management and Advisory Services. And what you know, me pacha uti me na uo aye plans be say oba be pe one bit me a treaty unsu e di amount oba plans oba purify insu in a very large quantity for a commercial purpose. Link up with the professionals. Why? 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And for one sound carefully, you know. Okay. Soccer better men can't show, sir. Sir, obey your bets. Now you have more matches in Ninja. What place here about 12 or 13 to 15 matches? Ninja, ba. Now, ba, kwa se ticket, you know. Now, Sika, she a good soccer bet, sir. And you're more and inside was sure. What is soccer betting? Kwane place you will bet, you know. Investors in the Panthers, you know. What is soccer betting? Kwane, yeah, dear. Who need problem? O matches in your banaba, cause a crowd will take it in and say, amount out of stake here, you know. Soccer bet for now, the young quantity or metropo amount to the amount. So, won't lose you. You'll sell cash out, even though matching about quasi or ticket. It's only soccer bet pay and all my yes, sir. So we are a punter, we are a investor in prediction of matches there.

0: but you are more than me say. Two teams, you know, are qualified for the next stage of the competition. You know, BBI, you okay? Just that the British, you know, we are disappointed and it's sad, sir. And we are no more to me winning against the Black Stars of Ghana.
1: And no, Mark Paradise Okocha, or yeah, our chief correspondent, extraordinary, chief correspondent. Ah, or war a year obezi ewo Telford, Benadia, and Nura game into Okopia mu ewo London, and a ultra infunica kra actually. Na Oko se uni a year Ghanaian community na ewo hono odidi in common out yetibi, new memo, a few any a sorry, any idea. Omu hope in this Ghana team, no, at this World Cup, NSA.
0: Meaning, I hope no epija, hope no, I extraordinaire, hope no. I supreme hope no I want put on because and rano I take inclusion you know and I change the narrative because now omungina no in say yeah park was support to the end in the dashwo in the ho but it's an say Ghana never yes she share your justice and yeah that we in free fry and yeah you do any and for you but since I'm in no case here. Hope no dear, and we hope a year Ghana for any big dream for or more a war a year. And only say, even South Africans, I and Chevia, your whole year, a whole war, Ghana for you, any uncle. South Africans, or more hack crap, don't do no sooner a rally or more support behind the Black Stars. Ghana for a while, or more any agi, or more any end that's a BBC, and a bit possible, especially your first game, or your struggle, yeah, sir. You to me are chalking the 3 maximum points, you know, going to a rag game, no more, no so crap on any that's one no, in your bar. After the game, no crap on no. I must see ya, dear, almost all say, or more than one, or more than two more, almost an ombre pija. The bastards of Ghana no surprise you mo ni amount for say thing we dey hope thing we dey and could you be here thing we dey first round na you be and confobic crap your mo permutations crap or mo ka say oh Ghana against Panama you be draw against UK you be lose against Croatia, so no, they are the only share. Now 1 point, now you the big key. So that Sita, Omano, so Inyano, now come to me the year developmental West War, a year Ghana Munti, no more dear, not in the dash one in your, yes, or more bomb, I say, Ghana, in free move, but now Oshe, team, no, any year preparation, friendly matches, I a boy, yeah.
2: Factory work any and only no amount for ashes Ghana justice or more edit a year and opiana PSO may be now part of no share near course so and after the game any and home uhu abrofua or more ashes Ghana justice or more edit juma or more bit me call any a year or more moka udiga. Only or more money or more family if somebody will be an any family because of a one a one in Sinunyami, a beer quina show no bar. Now amount for a Sasso and I acquire Ghana for a midi any a year a Bia Kuya, the no case or more a war issue, a wood team no say team no, which me it will be.
1: Oko, yadase, my infant sia na afi. Fao near my park, near me, na caught Telford back, na fe kotwa a year ujumedia, udiswe, no, a year Mark Paradise Okocha, or ye, anemusini, a war, a year UK, and to be BM on

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1: I want to say for a piano, Menor Cassie, a PFM, a big, a year, UK, Munti, a PFM, Mama, Nipina, the Indida, a year, UK, but near American, actually, Ghana, phone, you know, say, Achia, Sue, and Buye, Nayan, you know, getting sent running, that's all in your special year, you work a year, UK, but after the game, no. You know, say a bit me up with you. I am best run, say, let's rally our support behind the Black Stars of Ghana. You mean, say, Ebekuy, make you mean, Rapu say, and Anopi, Areono, Ebe started, but draw no crap, no, a point is a winner, dear my, but near yet the crap wouldn't say. British no crap announce our growth from there one crap can say and rano gender we need you know nanke penalty no referee no J Osha TV stations any yeah radio stations newspapers are if you are no pay ya or mung in the omo can ati penalty any a year Benjamin sorry at you know my support to our yes support to the GFA support to the ministry. Black Stars, no, ba ebe koye, ha ena, midi emo ebe siye, correspondent, and I say, extraordinary, Magrada Scotia, American, to a year free, a year landing. I'm a happy 98.9 FM, your number one sports station. All right, so no, that's it, sir, Obetime, current year.
0: Mate, eno eye Mark Paradise Okocha, ena ye tene nkano, Okocha die, niye nini dijume die waha, ene ni, nyame aye na domwa, wako pie mu ewo abruchira, enye eko be infi na eni die, abruchira no tia, 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This is the sixth a year World Cup. Oko the first World Cup a year 2006. Oko 2010, 2006 Oshiego. 2010 ewo South Africa Oshiego. 2014 ewo Brazil Oshiego. 2018 ewo Russia Oshiego. 2022 ewo Qatar Oshiego. 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

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Yes, Abrofono Yadoma Yada Benjamin Asano, Hano Shipa. Yes, when I'm air landing in Jordan in Germany, I'm a tennis. Sorry, sorry, sorry. Masa, yes, I have one wound. Bibi, I will be a piano. You don't know yet. Why? You don't know yet. Now, yes, the sign of hope. And I see the symbol of hope. Media says the symbol be a new change, Benjamin Asari. Say, Wabama Bua Braboma. Sisia, Mino Kasay. Benjamin Asari picture. Now for two screens. So, Udia, Uye Bivina, so Wabamu Ebua. Benjamin Asari, the old picture. Now pet the new one. Obo Black Stars. Udia Shasa, Shasa Keke. Na meditating. That's him. And it does all be our tea. And it does all our home be 4 years ago, 3 years ago, even 2 years ago. So we catch a Benjamin Asari said Ghana ever qualified the 2026 FIFA World Cup. Na ono ene be Ghana na mo goalkeeper. Na ko be din wachi nyiye pa. Abe mo anete Ghana ni mo akoni asenyi na so yem pre ne. Yeah yeah. Benjamin Asare no no. SM. We din come on pi yare ba. Other interesting eye resource bi piam ni ade ade a. Cristiano Ronaldo eye record. The first man I wait to me I saw back was seminal say World Cup. You can World Cup once a man. Why you back was semi pa? I back was semi ben away. 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

nun chowan taboshi akpena mau nago de ala mucha gracias dios mucho obrigado na chese radio la wase se wa maya ho die ni kabia ya no ya bi ya bi egusu sin konya so e ba be som se de se he who dwells in the secret place of the Lord Most High shall abide under the shadow of the Lord Almighty. I will say of the Lord, is my refuge and my fortress. My God, in him will I trust. A genie for moment in Jesus. Amen. Contento. Novant Otto. Punto Nove. Natchese Happy 98.9 FM. Stick and stay. Kansan Bite. 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Preview.

Okay, Italian mafia be say no che tempo Paris normal. Na che said there is no time for any man. I'm ready ho. And farmer or craziasophobia and tempasso, young son, someone saying, and free FIFA, World Cup, and also Egusua, Echegu, I was United States of America, Mexico, and FM Porto Canada, Minimo, and as our World Cup way, a cost of ten, na Andrade Jay, games will be Echeguye, na say, and a coyer, Portugal, or my Bobo Coron. Actually, Uzbekistan, a born a chimpre, a cano, a num, a five star performance from Cristiano Ronaldo, and in Portugal, a my Bobo Kona, Utubusampa, and Yama Eko Ye at the moment. Now, captain for Portugal, Cristiano Ronaldo, and a chassis, a stati, a sibam Uzbekistan for him on the 6 minute mark, and a Cristiano Ronaldo near pass me from Jao Cancelo, and a Bati Bono, and a Twatam. In Tendra, Mamu caught 10 minutes win. Adama Portugal, a minor, so green. Adamamo, fully active. Adama, no one across our option on Nuno Mendes on the 17th minute mark via a free kick. And I've been one on now, not a jet chip. And I know so a jet chip. Now, Cadona Shenims and Caro, row, eventually, now at every one at Tremu, row a Fabonsom, Emma Nuno Mendes, a bottom come on. Now, Utubusampa, Bibia Coyo, Adama Portugal. On the 17th minute mark, that game on 2-0. El Honum, now a Ganiev, I bet take him back home, but yes, now a foul in the process. No, or would be foul, Jao Cancelo, a center referee, and so NTV and Jisa Godo Antum, 39th minute mark, first half no man, and Ronaldo, Senya Bobby from Bruno Fernandes. Now Ronaldo at 10 home on the right hand side, and I'll Bruno say, Bruno, but to defenders no more, Macon, and Bruno say, hey, we are going to crab it to me, we did the same Piatu Abet in Aquana, Ronaldo say, ah. Piatu, now Ronaldo Batibono, and the Atua Treman, Equest 3-0, Elhorn, and FM Puno, Nematov, and so a player Boba Kutua Treman on goal, OG, Adama Air Portugal, or Mina, normally 4-0 on the 60th minute mark. Yet the name Sia Pavia, yet the Rafael Leo Abemu, 83rd minute marker. 4 minutes later, I've been one or so, it's be another fifth goal, Adama Air Portugal. Or my Bobo Conan, in Yamanina, a con campa, at a momo, I want to say, I want one, and also a gooswa, a chakunamo, into a nay, a DR Conco, DRC, and so. And so it's me a dincho ama Colombia a born a cano a bakwa on also enter me ante our honour mouth to sampa ne emu arem yepa and my DR Congo for an cadrona shell himself now commit me at Colombia I am wajma our group canum now say and a choir our group canum after that second round of games from say and it's here Colombia powder for an elite table num, with 6 points plus 3 goals. Portugal or minor at Tosumiano or 4 points plus 5 goals. DR Congo at Tosumiano.

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2: one agat Mami baga masen out. 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
0: Enche may be an amana to my framing. 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
0: 0246324949 we do La Paz, no for Tabora Logica. We should be see our lighthouse. Hello, good evening. Hello, good evening. Hello, good evening. Hello, good evening. Hello, good evening. 0246324949 Pepper said me fa kunya so na me fa life call me fa life course see ya me fa life course see ya na wo so fre na de beno tre wa dwin 98.9 mami wo fa me fa life call now so tre wa dwin see ya wo program no so 0246324949 The person me for life call, me for life call within 20 minutes is here. And you know, for phone, near the Benet Fred. See, I'm a menu, the menu, everything in common. And now, I dread a walk as I feed the air so. And your life program na a jar the family, every walk. 0246324949. 0246324949. The person me for life call, the person me for life call, see here. The person me for life call, to know what you mean about room and home, see here. The free what? Ofre don ofre mi pacho aya live program ana me de bre won ntino ofre ana aya de no wallo ofidi no ana ofre ana wallo ofidi no menya pick up ana wallo ofidi no why na betimi ni we aya de etifi enkomo 0246324949 Tabora. 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
1: Good evening.
0: Mipacho udini mibia uka sefri.
1: Airport residential.
0: Me patcho so one castle so what you are dance here. 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
1: Dabi,
0: I was so ba. We a higher quire home. And ye be beer and same beer na ye can wo a drum. 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Ye ni side any free wakwemu. 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What's
1: it? Okay.
0: Any question about it, sir? But you have 2 minutes. You be true, mama. What
1: is
0: it? You have 2 minutes. You be true, mama. A China jadi oye nchi ya mwa la pasta bora why? Number we are not. Why?
2: 98.9.
0: What ma? What abro ma? Be pacho subeti miya bora ahumamu sisi ya a live program na ulumai mede brewo. Into which in your ballroom, you see, I know a friend, and I mean, no dream come on. I have 0246-32-49-49. 0246-32-49-49. Me just want to say, what year I dance here in your my course, our Ejadepa, Masuya, and your Mahoding, Usubura, whom I'm seeing a framing. 0246-32-49-49. Hello, good evening. Me pacho kasa free him.
3: Pacho kasa free hachu.
0: Hachu, I didn't know person radio mau.
3: No pacho. If you have a problem, I'm gonna be fine. Panti, no drama. When I ask them, I don't see them anymore.
0: After program, no frame away.
3: That's
0: you. About two of our memory after program, the men not the frame away.
3: That's
0: you. Ready? Ebe mouse with your dance here.
3: That's
0: you. Bepacho, Prophet Selassie, born in Manajade, Pobichi, me a frame 0246-32-49-49. A live program, and I made a bro, and then you hello, good evening. Bepacho, any DM, would you be your cousin free? Hello. We brought your
4: MSF.
0: Hello, good evening.
5: I'm here.
0: We brought your BB Odi, maybe I'll cast a free.
5: I'm going to call the next one. I'm going to call the
0: next one. We brought your radio. We brought your radio. We brought your radio. Hello, good evening. Me pacho a live program and I'm a de bra war. The fact course say ya ufri I know what do more radio. When you're free, I know what do more radio and I say what you want. And your address will be to you who are radio, a radio no so. See you who are phone no so. Hello, good evening. Hello, good evening. Hello, good evening. If I told you, I'm going to go to 0246324949. Hello. Yes. Good evening. Hello, good evening. Me patch up any network, you know, any entity, a bit to me, police, who you are, now obin soon to me, embrasso. Number near 0246324949. Patch 0246324949. 0246324949. And I've voted for you 020. The batcho Vodafone is 020-1569-595. Vodafone is 020-1569-595. Hello, good evening. Open MC after pro. We let we network in here. Any day mo we network in here. The me person China na power the chua na mobra. 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Aha, nembwa me why? Nembwa ososo. Iko wo network ni nye. Mi pa chobe chimi ya bura eja de pa number numu sisi ya nwa frame na uni me jutu nkomo. Number sini ya 020-1569-595. 020-1569-595. 0246 32 49 49. Medin the Prophet Selassie Ayebo ne manani Eja Adepa and Spiritual and Herbal Center ano. I didn't know it's Spiritual and Herbal Center. Me ya sofwa medi jubona. Eye juma. Na after jubona na medi ye juma no. Me say debe edi soon soon to me.
5: But the bumpai mani na unu wunti a wosin a kwa yamai.
0: Me bom paya ma why after program no afraid me why need him why I'll pray for you and until I'm in studio I say why 0246324949 0246324949 the entire spiritual and herbal center say Bible say any hunam any moja enenya. The son is a daddy, family soon to me a year to man. Na Nyakupon, a swadruma cheddy a dorsum, was sandy a dubanani, vienni, viantini, a cheddy a dominum, and utineno, a jadipa and spiritual and herbal center. A phrase, so banna say a whom yadia, ye beshe, yes ya no quite a whom yadia, a kun whom kun edia ma wom. 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
0: and all religion ahodu odo su bi a 30% but always Christofo ye mpe nyuhwe mu ye Christofo mpe busa. 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Yam pebusa. 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Ani adentina cantis and David didn't weba kwakuwa. Ye fred di phoning so be a bedabe, and maybe your mo, ademumaye. Adentina, Yona. 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Namusuman is uncle Cassa and Pano old Janico Frukudwono. 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
0: Abusunya, my number is 0246324949 Wakun entume nko bra. 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
0: Be patcher, would this year be a frim? 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My number is 0246324949. 0246324949. 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